The time is 9 p.m. Tuesday, May 26th. This is the K4.

0: this story. Alright, thank you so much. And say hey to Lisa, it's Rob Tommy too. Alright, let's see. KFOHRT, table mistake, sir.
1: Howdy, Greg, Craig, and everybody on the net. Nothing much to share. Had a good time today. Still trying to find some kind of new RF noise here that just bothers this particular frequency terribly. But we'll find it eventually and rectify it. I'll send it back to you, KO4HRT. If you would, check in KR4JDI.
0: Alright, KR4JDI, we'll certainly do that. Thank you so much. Alright, let's see. I'm going to skip over AJ5X, make sure he's live. Yeah, because he always likes to back me up. KF4SZ, Corbin, would you like to share, sir?
2: Well, good evening to all on the net. Not much to report other than I did, and David saw my my Shure 55 microphone and my soldering iron parts. I can't find them. I looked high, I've looked low, and I just don't know. And I talked to my son back up in West Virginia. He can't find them either, so I don't know. But other than that, I am talking to you on a 7100 that I picked up there and did a little modifications to it. So hopefully it still sounds the same as the old mobile. So just got through loading up some more music on my thumb drive for the ride over to go see my nephew get graduate. So other than that, I'm tired.
3: I'm ready to go see what's playing on the backside of my eyelid. So with that, I will go ahead and say 7-3 and wave a hand at you all as I go out the door. KW4FZ.
4: WEKI.
0: Well, Corbin, I'll tell you what, the 7100 sounds fantastic. Absolutely, without question. I'm glad. I'm curious. I guess we shouldn't ask what mod. I'm gonna guess what we like to call Mars mod. But anyway, thanks so much for doing it. Let's see, before I ask for Bob Barber's comments, let's see, is there anybody else out there who'd like to check in? Please call that control now. My goodness, it's been a while. Thanks so much for checking in. What would you like to share with the net, sir?

thanks so much. All right, let's see. Anybody else like to check in before we, or anybody else like to make a comment? Everybody check in. Please call me control now.

0: We didn't get that much today. Gee whiz, I think maybe 0.23, something like that. Not a whole lot, but almost 6 inches in the last 4 days.
1: Wow, that's 1/6, but that's 1/6 of the average. 35 inches is the average for Thomas. And that's something.
0: I know yesterday was quite a day. We had a lake in the backyard.
1: Hey, somebody else was in there, what do you think? Evidently not.
0: Nah, I don't hear anybody now. I went to VA today. I had to therapy appointment for my shoulder, and it's been getting up somewhat better, but she informed me that the x-rays don't tell them if I have a rotator cuff problem. I'm not sure what it does show, but anyway, I said, well, don't you think it'd be a good idea to have an MRI before I go doing a bunch of exercise? And she said, you think, wouldn't you?
1: Yeah, we already know what happens when that's not done, don't we?
0: Yeah, poor old Richard. Gee whiz. But you know, they're counting money instead of health care to the vets.
1: Well, that's true, health care everywhere, you know.
0: Yeah, it's a crying shame. But yeah, I don't know, but she gave me some exercise to do, and they're going to send me a heating pad, because all I got is a real old one, and see me in 6 weeks.
1: Well, that sounds great. I used the heating pad last night. I ran a fever last night, and boy, I tell you, it did me in. I'll tell you what, I'm definitely, I hope this is temporary, but I'm having a tough time breathing. My oxygen level has dropped to 94, and I'm having a really tough time breathing.
0: Man, I'm sorry to hear that. You sound a little rough when you first started there. But, yeah, the storms got out here this afternoon, and I was able to get on that with David and also Georgia Signal Sideband, the Gulf Coast and the Florida Net. I got into all of them.
1: Oh, that's nice. Well, today is this is the fourth Tuesday, and the fourth, you know, the first and, let's see, the second and third Thursdays I'm busy, and then the fourth Tuesday is we have our nephew, Pam and my nephew, and his lovely bride and his two kids come over for dinner every year, every month, which is pretty neat.
0: Yeah, that's nice you guys stay in touch like that. But anyway, yeah, pretty good net tonight, so. But other than that, Craig, ain't much going on. Like I said, the rain and the thunder and lightning and wind has just been brutal over here.
1: Yeah, no, you know, my net, I had a record low for the worst net numbers-wise, but it wasn't a bad net in terms of fun to chat with everybody. In fact, I think I chat with somebody all the time. People were just really neat to do that. But I had the lowest turnout I've ever had. I had 13 people check in on Saturday.
0: Yeah, I had a pretty rough night one night last week. I think I had 17, which is, you know, low for me. WDKI repeater.
1: Yeah, you're right. 17 is my average, and 17 is definitely not your average.
0: Yeah, that's exactly what it was. It was 17th on the 15th, whatever day that was. But, yeah, it was pretty brutal. But Anyway, it looks like they changed the forecast now. Monday is not going to be beautiful and sunshiny like they were thinking.
1: I don't take much stock in the predictions of weather. I'm convinced that they know about 50% good 12 hours away and 25% good 3 days away.
0: Oh yeah, you're absolutely right. I mean, it can change on the dime. But anyway, I keep an eye on it just to, you know, kind of try to do some preliminary planning. And I figure since the sun comes out, the grass is going to grow about 4 inches in one day.
1: I'm sure you're exaggerating, but I'm sure it's not. I'm sure it will grow 4 inches in a week, won't it?
0: Limited window to get in there and get it mowed before the next round comes in. But it looks like we're in a pretty wet pattern right now. Well, the whole eastern United States, as a matter of fact. And, my brother said the river up there by their house is up 2 feet.
1: Wow, that's pretty good. Well, I guess everything's melted up there, right? That's all the melt's gone, right?
0: Yeah, all the melt's gone and everything. And, they've been having a lot of rain, so anyway, he said that hasn't jumped the banks yet, but it was way up. It was up at about 2 feet, so I don't imagine it's got enough to flip before it start to spill over into some of the fields.
1: Well, I'll tell you what, after the great flood of 94, our Macon Water Authority learned their lesson. They raised the water plant 34 feet. I figure it'll be Noah's flood the next time it floods, don't you think?
0: Yeah. Well, I think Atlanta's been getting a lot of rain too. So. Anyway, I think it's definitely going to balance us out a little bit here on our deficit. We should be in pretty good shape by the time this gets over with.
1: Oh yeah, well I mean the 6 inches, as I say, is a sixth of the total average, you know.
0: Yeah, we were ahead last year. That's what happens when we don't go into another drought, we'll be alright. Alright, Craig, I'm going to get off here, buddy, but you try to get feeling better.
1: Thank you, that's exactly what I'm going to do. Alright, N4UAX, QRT.

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1: Good morning.

made an event last night, yesterday, and everything like that. So, crazy weather pattern we're in right now, that's for sure. But, anyway, that's all that. I think maybe next weekend might start drying up. I think we definitely have gotten our fair share, that's for sure. So, anyways, how you doing this morning?

0: I had that weekend and so forth. I got back on Sunday, but then I waited till Monday to cut the lawn, and man, that was some thick grass right there. It's been kind of pent up and waiting for a good rain for a long time. It's finally came, and I think I had to empty the grass catcher probably 4 or 5 times, something like that. Although I did 3 passes on the grass to kind of bring it back down a little bit, but yeah, that was something there. But anyway, very good. So what's on the docket for today?
1: Heading straight toward Bill and I. You know, I'm not sure of the speed, so we may finish before it gets here, or, yeah, you know, we'll only get about 12 minutes left, so we may get done before it gets here, but anyway, you had a good productive evening last night, working, and then, that's a good thing. Ready to jump on and attack the day this morning. So, there you go. Bill, what you got going on today? I'm just going to be doing more computer work for server work. But should be wrapping that project up soon. N2 NKP in the group. W4KEA.
0: Consider, but you know, nothing really beats, and that's the thing I kind of realized nothing beats just keeping abreast on the temperature and the rainfall with the manual gauge, and you know, the wind looks gusty if the branches are moving, and just what's that whole thing?
2: Very good. Good to hear you on the repeater this morning.
1: anything else here. But mainly indoor type stuff. Like getting up of a breaking the edge.

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Temperature 0 degrees. 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
2: Located in Pickens County, South Carolina.
0: I'm in northern Georgia, near the Atlanta.
2: Hello, Steve. Nice to meet you this morning. Give me your whole call there. I know it's Kilo Romeo 4. What's the suffix?
0: That's Kilo Romeo 4, Juliet, Delta Hotel, AR4JDH.
2: Very good, KR4JDH. Hopefully I'll remember that. Near Dahlonega, which repeater are you coming into? Are you coming into the 145310 on Walker Mountain?
0: Correct. Yep, I'm coming off that one.
2: Okay, I don't know if you know this or not, but that repeater is All-Star enabled. And there's, six or eight repeaters all linked together. So I didn't know which repeater you may be coming into. I'm coming into the network on a personal All-Star node. I'm out here walking my dog with a handy talkie. I'm transmitting RF a couple hundred yards. And then from there, my little connection. That's kind of how All-Star works. So, anyway, well, nice to meet you there, Steve. What are you up to today on this somewhat rainy morning? We did have some rain this morning. Not raining now, but I got a feeling I may get wet here before I get the dog back in. We'll see.
0: Go out and work on the garden. So we're getting a break from the rain right now. The sun is just sticking out a little bit. And, trying to get some of our tomato plants and some cases around them. So that's going to be my job this morning. I did my duty in vacuuming our basement, so I'm in good shape for a little bit.
2: Tomato plants, I have a couple of them. I do not do my tomatoes in the ground, though. I do them in pretty good sized containers on my deck. And this year I chose just to do cherry and grape tomatoes, and they are growing like crazy.
0: Now we have one cherry tomato plant on our deck. That's doing well, but rain rate this year. I went to everything above ground in raised bed, so it's terrible last year in filling up our garden. It's a pretty good sized spot. I was a little factor, and hardly anything came up. So it's 14, 8 by 10, or 8, yeah, 8 by 12 raised bed. Doing well. I'm sorry, 4x8 4x8 4 days then.

0: but yeah, you know, I have done the garden in the grounds. I don't have any usable land up here. I'm on the side of a mountain, and my entire property is just covered in trees. But my house in Cumming is pretty flat. Gets a lot of sunshine, and I've done the garden in the ground. It's a lot of work. That's probably why I don't do it. But, yeah, doing the containers is pretty easy. And I got my plants in pretty early this year. I've got lots of tomatoes on the vine, and I suspect I may have some red tomatoes in maybe 2-3 weeks. We'll see. I've never done this variety before. They call it chocolate cherry. And, you know, plants are looking really good, though. So what else do you grow there, Steve?
1: Putting in the raised beds, filling them up with dirt and compost and gravel, and keeping a little wall in there. My wife is the one who put in the stuff, but pretty well just about any kind of vegetables you can think of. There is, you know, all sorts of watermelon, cantaloupe, a bunch of different squash, beans, whatever. So, numerous colleges going up the plant, as you're starting to plant.
0: I have tried to grow melons before. Never really had any success. I think we got a cantaloupe one year. And it wasn't very good. So, gotta have a lot of room to grow that kind of stuff. That stuff spreads out pretty good. But anyway, well, that's good. I enjoy growing peppers. We've done the jalapenos and the cayenne. And we've done some habaneros before. And it looks like the dog, when I walk the dog, I just kind of let the dog go wherever he wants to go. He is on a leash. But, yeah, he's taking me back towards the house, so I guess he's taking care of what he needs to take care of. I meant to comment earlier, Steve, you got a pretty new call sign, so welcome to amateur radio. Hopefully you're having a good time with it so far.
1: I'm both my technician and my general license at the end of January. So just started, I had the equipment for about 2 or 3 years, maybe 3 or 4 years. And finally got full test, but just found out that on the HF side, there's an issue with the tuner that I have. So it's off being fixed. I dropped it off last week, and hopefully get that back up to explore the HF side more. But at least I can, work here and just joining the area group up in Atlanta and Dawsonville. So that'll probably help me a lot trying to figure out how all this stuff works.
0: Well, I know the EC emergency coordinator for the Dawson Forsyth, or Dawson, I think Lumpkin is the same group. Aries, that would be Mike, KM4, oh God, I can't remember his call. But yeah, okay, very good. Well, Steve, I hate to cut you short, but I am in front of the house here. And the wife and I, with all the rain we've had last couple days, we haven't gone anywhere in about, I don't think we've gotten in the truck since Saturday. But we're out here in the middle of nowhere. I think we're going to take a ride to town today and get some things that we need. So anyway, good to meet you, Steve. I'm on this repeater quite a bit. You'll hear me out here walking the dog a good bit. So anyway, 7-3, nice to meet you here this morning, and we will look for you again. Let's see, KR4 J.D. Oh, God. J.D. something. Anyway, I don't have to remember your call. Only you have to remember your call. 73 from South Carolina, K4WCL.
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570 Quebec, we'll see you in 15. I think it's best to be final here. We've got a 2-mile final for 311.

Highland, 7 0 7.

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1: Good morning.

0: knock out of here in the hill. 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
1: So why did they do that?

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4 mile final runway 31 touch and go on pilot,

207 Cherokee, 752 on the clear, runway 31, we're in the park drop to the north, wind a barrel. Virginia Hotel, 5 miles out, for the RNAV on 31, clear down.

0: Thank you, boys. I have 4 left.
1: Thanks, 204, Charlie on an inbound.

0: 2-0, full sun charlies on the 7 mile RNAV final runway 3. And looking at the traffic and the pattern, if you're doing touch and goes on 2-1, we'll do a circle for 2-1 as well.
1: But when is favor 2-1 right now?
0: Yes, sir. We'll continue on and then we'll circle land.

97, 466 Messina. We have to clear about 15 miles northeast of the airport. I see that the procedure for the RNAV.

0: runway 21.
1: That's 2535 Echo. 10 miles southwest inbound 28, full stop Covington.

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1: Traffic 2535 Echo, right base 28, full stop coming to

temperature 0 degrees. K A 3 J I J R.

Municipal traffic, Citation 16, Yankee Pocket for Citation Longitude, currently about a 9 mile final, runway 28, we're descending out of 2,708.

0: traffic on the Alpha during West Bay 23.
1: Citation 16 Yankee Fox for citation longitude, sending out at 2,000 feet on a 5 mile.

0: left off the left crosswind, 2-3 Eagle.
1: Okay, 7-7-3-5-6-7, 3-1-3-1-3-1-3-1-3-1-3-1-3-1-3-1-3-1-3-1-3-1-3-1-3-1-3-1-3-1-3-1-3-1-3-1-3-1-3-1-3-1-3-1-3-1-3-1-3-1-3-1-3-1-3-1-3-1-3-1-3-1-3-1-3-1-3-1-3-1-3-1-3-1-3-1-3-1-3-1-3-1-3-1-3-1-3-1-3-1-3-1-3-1-3-1-3-1-3-1-3-1-3-1-3-1-3-1-3-1-3-1-3-1-3-1-3-1-3-1-3-1-3-1-3-1-3-1-3-1-3-1-3-1-3-1-3-1-3-1-3-1-3-1-3-1-3-1-3-1-3-1-3-1-3-1-3-1-3-1-3-1-3-1-3-1-3-1-3-1-3-1-3-1-3-1-3-1-3-1-

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0: Sierra Sierra Tango, we're about 9 miles northwest. Maneuvering for the INF range in Monroe, but we'll be level 2600 in the vicinity of Covington.
1: Latitude here, 30 to the northwest, planning to RNAV 23 to Chicken County.

0: Skyway 49 Oxbow Charlie, about 5 miles to the northeast at 2500.
1: This is Sierra Sports on Zero Sierra Tango. We're crossing midfield and I'm about to depart here to northeast. We're shooting on S3 into Manila, so we should be easier course inbound coming to us.
0: Copy that, we'll be looking.
1: Okay, traffic down at 3-3-0, turning on left cross point 230.

0: 2600 inbound in Monroe, last call. Thank you.
1: Cloudy, temperature 0 degrees. Skyway 495 South Charlie, we will be joining the right downwind for 28. We're about 4 miles.

0: 2600 inbound in Monroe. Last call. Thank you. Lane 49 Fox South Charlie, we'll be joining the right downwind for 28. We're about 4 miles. Sears 470, Sears Tango 10 to the southwest and down on that runway 3. Gonna circle in runway 21, Monroe.
1: 4-9-0, repeat.
2: Good afternoon.

Cameron, runway 21 Monroe. Short tunnel to 8,000 feet.

traffic. 4722 is joining the left downwind. Runway 21 there. Bail. Look at that 953 vacation latitude. You're 10 mile final for runway 23 or 9.

0: Yes, sir. That's Crosswind, Cedar to Dale.
1: Four seven zero, Tango, space to final, short approach, 2-1.

0: Sierra Tango, with that wind, runway 21, Monroe.
1: Okay, traffic down in 333, Dutch and off-site train. Next stage.

0: 2. That's cross 1, correction, 2-3.
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1: Sierra Tango, short approach runway 21, Monroe.
2: Beginning of the left downwind, we got a simulated engine out. We're going to make that a left base to runway 31 full stop. We'll be looking for the Sierra to run up area.

Bay, helicopter 770 with Sierra. Currently 1 nautical mile north of Piedmont, Atlanta. We'll be flying to the east out of town, north of south.

Center crew, track 272 is 5 miles to the west of the field. We're going to be overflying the field at 2,500 feet. We're going to be making a right teardrop to enter the west downwind for runway 13, Bexar County.

1 Mike Alpha, about 4,400 feet, 4 miles northeast of the field. Simulated engine failure, runway 2-1, over the number. Correction, runway 2-1. 500, you can see right to your drop, and then direct downwind for 130. I was about to say there's a turkey on 2-1. On the runway right now.

0: again on a new forward thing with us as I went through on the ground.
1: Traffic RV confirmed, operating midfield, left down, left stop on the

Roger, 9-8-4, just let me know what you want. Alpha, left cross, runway 21.

have on left to downwind for runway 21. Allen, this is open for y'all. That's good. That's good. Thank you.

0: runway 218 for runway 21. On the go, 21 will be departing area to the south center.
1: Charlie, departing area to the northeast.

Red traffic 141 Mike Alpha on left closed for runway 21. Report for

0: Thunder traffic, Sky Lane, 495 South Charlie, about 4 miles to the northwest, southwest. We're going to be joining the left downwind 2-1.
1: Monroe. Monroe, 2-1, touch good, look close, Monroe.

0: Skylink 49 Foxtrot, currently turning left downwind 2-1, Monroe.
1: Runway 2-1, we'll kind of put this a little bit of traffic on down schedule on this.

0: 41 Mike Alpha turning left, crosswind for runway 21.
1: That's kind of low, isn't it? Covington traffic, 2535 Echo, right crosswind, 287.

0: take 2535 Echo right now, wind 28, Covington. Traffic 141 Mac Alpha, turning on to the left downwind, slow runway 21.
1: Skyway 495, Skyway turning west base 21,

0: 3, 5 miles to the west of the downtown. Now we're only 2-6, then the back of down.
1: Garbage 495 for Department Battery to the north northwest.

0: Charlie, 49 past that Charlie, turning left, say 21 Mile.
1: Mike, 141 Mike Alpha, turning onto left down to 21.

0: All clear, turning left, crossing runway 13, there again. Alpha turning onto your left, cross left for runway 21.
1: Left stage, turning 2.

Let's call the 3-1.

Wilmington traffic, Trinidad 2535 Uncle. On about a 4 mile 45 for a right downwind, 28. Full stop Covington.

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3: Alpha, 10 West Boston, 1-3, there, guys.

0: traffic on 47 Bug Alpha, opening left downwind. Covington traffic, 2535 Echo, right base, 28, full stop Covington.
1: Skyhawk 1-2-0-1-6, midfield downwind number 2, on the road.

0: Westbound 2-6.
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1: Charlie 141 Mike Alpha, F-based runway 21 simulated engine, so there will be a touch glove close.

141 9 Alpha on West Rock, runway 35 Echo, right now wind 28 full south of Covista. Turning onto your left downwind for runway 21.

0: 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Take your left caution to 2-1.
1: Coming in traffic to my vehicle right there, 28 full stop Covington.

0: 535 that gold frame final. 28 full stop coming to. Coming in traffic 2535 echo going around.
1: Got the traffic Skyline 6 with Papa on 3 mile final 287.

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0: Pickup 3-0 Echo Zulu is about a mile north. Don't mount, we got another helicopter in sight. This is the north as well. I'll mount your right door to the 1 o'clock. You have good sight.
1: I got good sight, sir. Better accurate. Get off the mic. We're headed towards downtown. Where are you going?
0: Yeah, going down to Hampton. Let me get a little bit lower than you. Going down, I'm under.
1: I'll climb up to 2000.
0: Alright, you're good. Thanks.

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1: runway 31 on the go, leaving the area to the north, west, not full, that'll

time is 5 Delta Alpha, 6 miles to the north at 3,000. We're in the maneuver, they're going to 45 to 13. Yeah.

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1: Final 2-1,
2: 2-0, Tango 5, mile straight into 8, coming just

0: Delta Alpha and the crosswind for 13 there. Delta Alpha turning gun downwind for runway 13 there.
1: Mount 3 and 2-8, touching guys, Covington.

about 3 miles to the southwest on the RNAV runway 3 approaching the Monroe. We are at 2,600 feet. We'll be transitioning.

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1: Off the runway 3, we can find the area out to the east, we're going to bend down 1 centimeter, turn right around.

0: 6-8-1-5-4, 3 miles to the east, straight in on our runway 28, heading to Trenton.
1: Mango is breaking off straight in for 3, entering the left outbound for 21.

0: outside?
1: Yeah, I was noticing that myself. I was thinking maybe I could straighten that in-pit line up I got tonight. But, yeah, I meant to let you know when I talked to you that I was far about pit tonight. And that's on Monday. Got to give the same excuse I give my mother for not calling her on Sunday. Well, I tell you what, my whole schedule was out of whack last week. I totally forgot it was Monday.
0: Well, these things happen. Happened. Well, this past Monday, we don't forget to go for that.
1: Okay. Well, I didn't know. And then I think when I was upstairs and I had the, I was doing a little HF there between 40 meters, so playing around with the new toys, you know.
0: Yep. Well, any major holiday, we do not conduct our normal deaths.
1: Okay, well then I didn't feel anything too good. But after I got done with medicine that night, I was Monday. But anyway, other than that, you've been doing pretty good.
0: Yeah, can't complain a whole lot. Just pedaling around, staying dry, stuff like that.
1: Yeah, staying dry too, staying inside the hospital. I actually, with all the weather we've been having around, I've been wanting to change up that little 10-meter dipole that I built here a year ago and had up in the attic. I wanted to make it to 15-meter. So I did that yesterday, kind of tuned it up a little bit better, but I didn't get it up there.
0: Well, you can split the difference a little bit.
1: Yeah, still trying to get it right up. Anyway, I think I got it down and just kind of put it up last night. I need to do a better one with the strings. That way I can actually tie it across one of the beams and pull it up and down to tune it a lot better or easier, should I say. You're right, I probably could find something that'll do both those bands. The tent has been kind of dead lately.
0: Well, sometimes if you give a call out, and I'll give you an experience. One time I was on FT8. And nothing was happening on a lot of fans, and some were so busy, you couldn't have XYs. So I went to 10. I sat there and listened for a few minutes and didn't hear anybody on FT8. Well, I sent out a CQ. Within a few minutes, I got connected with about 15 people. Everybody was sitting there listening for somebody else to call CQ. When I did, I mean, I had a little pile up there for a while.
1: Yeah, that happened, I guess. I think I do remember you telling that story once a while back, maybe with somebody else. But yeah, I actually been doing some FT8 stuff. Actually, was pretty impressed with that antenna I got, my receive on it. I guess since I got it out of the house, but I did get the one of the flagpoles I was telling you about, so I've been trying to try that out. But made a contact with somebody out in Kentucky, and I heard somebody in Augusta talking to him as well, and I could hear both ends of the conversation, so that's pretty nice. A lot of times with 10 meter, I could just only hear one person.
0: Well, yeah, I used to operate 10 a lot. I had a 10 meter beam mounted on the roof, not here, but my house indicator, and made some good contacts. I contacted, well, in the mornings and afternoons, depending on the time of the year. Contact me, real easy back then, and three element 10 meter beam, and that little thing just worked like gangbusters. Then I got me my vertical, R5 vertical, and oh lord, I never had to amp back in those days. I just tore up the world.
1: Oh yeah, I bet. Yeah, there was another one. I can't remember, they were Memorial Day on Monday, and he was contest with or something special over there at World War II museum. I don't remember what state he was in now. Missouri, I believe. And I could reach in and save my life. I'll just get stepped on by everybody else.
0: So that's where technique comes in. Technique like going off frequency just a little bit, using different patterns, things like that.
1: Yeah, gotcha. I might have to try that a little bit. I think you probably heard me. There was quite a few

0: stepped on by everybody else.
1: So that's where technique comes in. Technique, like going off frequency just a little bit, using different patterns, things like that.
0: Yeah, gotcha. Yeah, I have to try that a little bit. I think you probably heard me. There was quite a few taking forward in there. Getting back forward, rather. I think I was just a big thing with a lot of them.
1: Oh, yeah. Well, he picks out the watching chair here, he or she, and does the best they can. They'll always get everybody.
0: Oh, yeah. Something like that. It's pretty crazy. I just kind of gave up. The weather is nice.
1: About 32 years.

0: said, please show us the depth and the times and the dates and all of that. Georgia single side bend.
1: Just given

0: 12 there on 3975. You remember that? Yeah, there'd be about 5, 6, 7 of us would get down there at 3975. And Nichols, K4CYK, which is he's passed on, but they used to be the Zen control there. His name here is Doug, Delta Oscar Uniform Golf. And I'm down here in Hayville.
1: Okay, Doug, well, my name is Frank. And call sign is Kilo November 4, Quebec, Joliet. And, we've got a deck on our memorial page on our website, gssaradio.net. And I think that we now turn it over to the Vermont Mint. When I was president, we set that up so we didn't overlap each other, bump into each other, and all of that. So, I worked with several net managers throughout the South, well, the East Coast, to make sure, you know, watch it operated close to us. We didn't mess with them, and we all set up kind of a different time frame and frequency, and where everything worked out, we kept it that way. I think the group you're talking about is now on 3995 and times after the death.
0: Oh, yeah, this one's back. Oh, my God, probably in the 80s, in the mid to late 80s. And, Nicky lived up there in Gainesville for a little while. But, it was me and I forget what the rest of the people were, but I remember Nick Nichols. We were in the, they had a communication unit down there at the Europe Temple down there. We provide communication, which I guess has been disbanded, I guess, but I guess it was called the good old days back then, over.
1: Oh, yeah. I first got into it in 1988. That's when I was first licensed, and I went pretty active there for about 5 or 10 years, and then got out of it for a few years when I moved out this way. They rebuilt the station, and I've been, gung-ho ever since.
0: You better have some of that. I was a license April 12th, 1988. What year was your license in? I mean, what day, month?
1: I'd have to look at my license again now. I think it's in the fall.
0: Oh, yeah. Had all my stuff set up, never forget it. I had a pair of Yaesu. They were 10-watt radios. And, had me a little antenna set up, tuned and everything. Today I got my amp thinking that. Got on the Stone Mountain with Peter. Threw my call sign out there, so I was set up, ready to go. And I had an ICOM IC215, a little 15 channel. Looked like a mobile, but like a little portable unit. And I could get on that thing and talk till the cows come home. Remember, I took it up there on Stone Mountain and worked on a bunch of simplex frequencies. They had a real good bandpass on that radio. It was only tuned from 144 to 147, something like that. It was a rockbound radio, but I made a lot of contacts off of Stone Mountain. And then later, I took an HD up there, and that was they could hear me, but I couldn't hear them. But I remember that. IC215, and man, I made quite a few contacts on top of Stone Mountain.
1: Oh, Lord, yeah, I used to operate the Stone Mountain repeater system. I don't think I operate it. I mean, I get on it and had me a mobile unit, got to back and forth to work, and got to know quite a few people. In fact, two of them three of us become real close friends, and we set up a 440 repeater up there at cable TV tower. And in fact, one of them, Dave, he worked for him at the time, and across from Barney, where I worked at. And we set up an antenna at the top of the tower and ran a 440 repeater, and it got out pretty good. We was outside back when I smoked, and I walked outside. thought you saw it hit. Like it hit our engine, I saw it convulsion. I thought, oh Lord, that looked like some phone calls. JN4CJ.
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Coast Uniform, 8 miles to the west, and then the West Allen, 26, heading to South Southern.

0: 28 minutes up to Fort Gulf, we see 9 miles out to the east inbound for a full stop on 28. We'll be straight in 28.
1: Sarah, Southwest 511 Romeo, turning left face for 131 Delta.

0: Running northbound wind from Pasadena, runway 31,000.
1: Station Airport Golf Whiskey, right downwind 287.

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0: Tower 984 is on a 3 mile final for 28 Huntington.
1: Flight Bridge at 511 Romeo, you can send that downwind to the final traffic.
2: Red Base final, about a 3.5 mile final, 3-1, be a low approach, make that close, 1 bell.

0: Roger, 8 on the go, runway 301, remaining right full traffic, what about?
1: Traffic, 6494 on 8 4 5.

got the station there, Bunker Bush. Can you clear the area to the north? Six miles southwest, inbound, gonna set up a left downwind for 21.

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1: Right downwind, 6 in, off of 3-1, we'll call our base, it's gonna be a mess. Here it comes.

0: right base runway 31. It'll be about a 6 mile from final. If the traffic's gonna let down, let's go ahead. I want to go.
1: Okay, we're popping in ahead of you.

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1: About a 4-mile final straight at 3-1, be a full stop, set the base on the second site, 1 to 7.

0: Falcon 2030 for about a 2 mile final straight at runway 31. We'll be touching down on 31 and hover taxiing over the military parking. One breath.
1: Covington traffic, Cherokee 4984, right downwind for 28, Covington.

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5 VG, go ahead. 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I just got this new biofag, well, I just got this new mic for my VTEC. UHF, VHF.

I've got my volume turned up about a third higher than normal for your transmissions. Part of that could be because I'm sitting in my chair with an HD on an HD antenna. Part of it could be the connector that I have to use to convert to the Kenwood K1 for this Biotech Unity Pro. That could be it too. Does sound like something that you might want to look at. Your take, okay?

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I bought a bracket so I can put more of them in one space and not be so spread out. Quebec 4, Yankee Bravo Tango. I'm clear.

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1: I'm final. I'm going to make this before I make my notes up.

Hall County area, tactical to channel 1, which is 146, got 505 simplex. As this is a Draconet, all traffic must go through net control. Mercy, sea traffic will be handled with top priority during this net. 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Third, the Hall County area's weekly training net meets each Wednesday at 2000 hours local time. The purpose of the net is to provide training in net operations, test our equipment, and prepare for emergencies. We invite anyone to check in. You do not have to be a member of ARIES member to check into the net. If you would like information on how to become an ARIES member, please let Net Control know when checking in. For the designated alternate Net Control, please check in now. Alternate net control. Any stations with announcements for the net, please call.